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1: Battalion 2, engine 15, engine 12, truck 12, verifying your fire, B, fire building and barrel, zone 303, 7530 South 81st Street. Caller says there's a propane tank on fire within 5 feet of the building. Propane is leaking from the tank in the backyard. You on Tech 3, Tech 3.
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1: Go ahead, Engine 1.
0: Yeah, per the last request that we keep eyes on the kid, we were state where we're going to stage, since this is kind of a verbal type deal, and await LPD's arrival.
1: Received.

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2: 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Yo, Tech 6, Tech 6.

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0: Hey, we're in the area. 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

Verifying your stall response at zone 541030 Southwest 2nd Street behind this Addy. Our caller states they smell chemical burning coming from the neighbors and dark and black smoke being seen from the backside, unknown how close to a building. You'll have Tech 4, Tech 4.

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0: Clear. Further details on the call. The caller initially asked if there was a burn along the Bison Trail. They gave 77 and Van Dorn as a nearby intersection. I described the location we had of this burn permit, and they said, yeah, that sounds like the area they were talking about.
1: Designate received. 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
1: Engine 6, Medic 6, verifying Bravo response at zone 181-4900 South 48th Street, the Waterford College View, in Building South, Apartment 26, for a 78-year-old female, conscious and breathing, had a fall hitting her head. Looks like she has some skin tears on her right arm. 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

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She is an epileptic. 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

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Medical Bravo response. 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
1: Engine 10, Medic 10, verifying the Bravo response, Zone 12, North 20th and Cornhusker Highway for a 31-year-old female with some injuries after a two-vehicle accident. Looks like she has some injuries from the airbag. 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

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Zone 171. Carbon monoxide detector sounding. At 4834, Hillside Street. Respond on TAC 4. Engine 6. 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Zone 171. Carbon monoxide detector sounding. At 4834, Hillside Street. 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Engine 15, and Medic 6. 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Medical Bravo response, fall. 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Engine 15, and Medic 6. 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Medical Bravo response, fall. 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

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At 2915, North 53rd Street. 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
1: 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Caller said her smoke alarm tripped while they were cooking. There's no fire, but she can't get it to turn off. 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

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Medical Bravo response, fall. 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

Truck 5, Medic 5, to Bravo Response on 122, Mahoney Manor, 4241 North 61st Street, number 202. Have a 78-year-old female who fell, not claiming any injury, but she's still on the floor. Caller sounded possibly either ETOH or altered level of consciousness. I have access code on your MDT. You will have tech number 4, tech 4.

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1: 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Highway 77 and I-80, the on-ramp to eastbound 80, have a notification. 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Can only hear road noise. 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
1: Engine 5, Medic 5, to Charlie, response on 111, 5311 Walker Avenue. So a 42-year-old female, feeling dehydrated, unable to keep food down, requested a silent approach. 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
2: Engine 6, Medic 6. It's going to be an Alpha response on 171, 5219 Bancroft, apartment number 2. 49-year-old female suffered a fall 3 days ago, was seen by her doctor, diagnosed with a pelvic contusion. She's now got a large, hard bruise with pain on her buttocks. You're going to have TAC 3, TAC 3.

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1: Engine 1, Medic 8, Alpha response, Zone 52. 1529 E. Edward, second floor. Have a 71-year-old male called in needing a lift assist. Says that his legs aren't working. He's been stuck in a chair for several days. Legs and feet are swollen, possibly starting to get sores from sitting so long. He advised to pull into the driveway on the west side. At the back of the house, there are 15 steps up to his door. And door should be unlocked. You'll have TAC 4, TAC 4.

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At 4433, North 27th Street. 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

Edge 10 cleared to still zone 22. Call's coming in from La Quinta at 4433 North 27. Got a night watch person there that's accepting contact. Says southwest of the building in the wooded area, there's someone with what appears to be some sort of campfire. You'll have TAC 3.

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1: 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He's got a nosebleed, can't get to stop. You'll have TAC 3, TAC 3.

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3: 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It's Omega response, zone 102 to 512 Eldora Lane. Got a... carbon monoxide issue. 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Everyone else is out of the building. 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And engine 5, medic 5, Bravo response, zone 132 to 4830 North 57th Street. Going to be for an unknown age male sleeping in a blue Ford pickup in the parking lot. 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
1: Engine 2 clear on a hazmat level 3, zone 21 to Casey's at 4002 Adams Street. The employees calling in, they have about 4 to 5 gallons of gas that is on the ground by pump 5. You will have TAC 3, TAC 3.

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1: Battalion 1 Health. It was Engine 2 that wanted to talk to you. I'm sorry, that wanted you to stop by that. Casey's on Adam Street. They're back in service. I believe they just wanted you to check to make sure you did anything else done. Apparently there was a fuel spill and they put high dry down. They felt this was on the borderline. So if you stop by and look at it, let Casey's know what you want to do.
0: Perfect. We'll head over there.

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0: 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Going to be for a 54-year-old male, going through some DTs, head seized, he's no longer seizing and is breathing. You'll have TAC-4.
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1: Engine 13, Medic 3, verifying a Delta response, Zone 65, at 1531 Kara Lane, for a 78-year-old male who's having difficulties breathing and is clammy. 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
1: Engine 2 verifying a belt response, zone 2, near 27th and W, just north there on the Elaine Hammer Bridge. Caller's a passerby, reports a male laying in the middle of the trail on the bridge with his head down, not moving, and has some energy drinks beside him. You're on TAC 3, TAC 3.
0: 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Dispatch, you are very faint, difficult to hear.
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Zone 151, BART program 4305 O Street in the office for a 46-year-old female having suicidal ideation. 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
2: 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Got a spine injury from last week and is unable to walk and is constipated. And you are on TAC 4.
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3: 1407. Engine 7, medic 316, verifying it's a Bravo response, zone 152, Dale Drive and L Street. On a blue Highlander versus a tan sedan in the intersection. Possible injuries. Over contact 3, contact 3.

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1: 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Requesting a code 1 for a 28-year-old male having some shortness of breath. He's going to be at the picnic shelter. And you're on TAC 4. 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
1: Go ahead.
0: Yeah, is LPD still on location of that car accident that I just left from?
1: Yes, we still got an officer there.
0: Can I make a quick request if there, if you guys can ask if they can grab her reading glasses or her glass prescription glasses in the car before they come to the hospital by chance, if possible?
1: Received. I will pass that along.
0: Thank you so much.

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Engine 3 and Medic 31, Charlie response in Zone 5, 1440 West O at Taco Bell. 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

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Medical Alpha response, party fainted. 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
0: 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Is this a passerby that called in?
1: Yeah, they're walking away. I'm going to try and get some more information here for you.

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1: 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Fell and cut her forehead and is bleeding from the nose. He is be operating on Tech 3, Tech 3.

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2: Clear engine 13, medic 3, Delta response is zone 65. In the area of Southwest 27th and West Washington Street, the 58-year-old female experiencing a seizure. His third-party information. They were last reported to be in a gray Mazda sedan with California plates. He is be operating on Tech 4, Tech 4.
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1: Clear engine 1, Medic 2. It's going to be a traffic accident. Zone 51, intersection of South 27th Street and J as in John Street. The vehicle versus bike with a 14-year-old male is conscious and breathing. Male is awake, but is having some bleeding from his hand area. Unknown extent of other injuries. He is operating on TAC 6, TAC 6. Truck 12 en route. Truck 12 clear. It's a special duty. 6501 Normal Boulevard. Meet the Holmes Lake South Ball Field. Have a party who is stuck in the mud and unable to get out, possibly up to the knee. He'll be operating on Tech 5, Tech 5.
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2: Clear Engine 9, Medic 7, Bravo traffic accident, Zone 152, 6105 of Ocean Street. Be in the parking lot of the FedEx building. Have a 19-year-old female, constant breathing, is pregnant and experiencing some cramps after the vehicle collision. 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
1: Clear engine 5, Medic 5, Bravo response, zone 123, 7101 Stony Ridge Road, called by the alarm company. With an 83-year-old female with constant breathing, experienced in accidental ground-level fall. She making contact in the backyard, unknown extent of other injuries. You will be operating on TAC 3, TAC 3.

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0: 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Just check if you guys need an LPD response out there. 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
0: Sorry, I walked over you. Just seeing if you guys are going to be transporting or need an LPD response.
1: We will be transporting. We're just moving a vehicle to the street, so it won't be parked in the driveway.
0: Received.
1: No LPD will be needed. We'll be back in service.
0: Received. Thank you, 1600.
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Medical Charlie response, motor vehicle accident, police on location. At intersection of North 57th Street and Knox Street. Respond on TAC 3. Engine 5, and Medic 5. Respond to. Medical Charlie response, motor vehicle accident, police on location. 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

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LPD is on location, advising there's a 17-year-old male with some shoulder pain from the accident. USB responding code 1, operating on Tech 3, Tech 3.

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1: Clear engine 3, medic 3, Bravo response, zone 55. 2231 West O Street. 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There's no bleeding at this time, an unknown extent of other injuries. 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
1: Clear engine 5, Medic 5, Bravo response, zone 122, 4103 North 70th Street. The 61-year-old female is conscious and breathing, experiencing an accidental ground level fall, and is too weak to get up. 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
2: 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In room 159 from an 82-year-old female who's unresponsive but is breathing and has been out for about 10 minutes. He's going to be operating on Tech 3, Tech 3.

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And you'll be operating on TAC 4.